This is for your grandmas. This is for my grandma Betty, who passed away 5 years ago. I love her very much, and I know she's probably stood with me on stage right now, which is a bit scary. But this is for all your grandmas.

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Yeah, the picture of the fingers, great. Okay.

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1: I think we're gonna have to do it.
0: Yeah.
2: Yeah.
0: One, two, three, four.

0: My name is Cupid.
1: 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Hey, guys. Hey, I'm put down with you. Get down with you,
2: big got it.
1: What's wrong with you? In time, stay.
2: Hey, what's up, baby?
0: I don't think y'all heard me. I just want to say happy Valentine's
1: Day. Man, look, speak of art. Come on, man. They get it.
3: Boys and girls, take your seats. Stop throwing the paper. Take your

0: Who said that? Who said that? You speaker box guys, get out of here. No speaker boxing. I hate speaker boxes.
1: The love below!
0: And certainly no love below!

thought she kinda hot as body, but her attitude is potty. When I met her at a party, she was hardly acting naughty. I said, shawty, would you call me? She said, pardon me, are you balding? I said, darling, you sound like pausing.

That is the name, right? All right, now you can be here with the speaker boxes and the love ahead, or you can get with the cat and some bread, huh? What do you think? Shall we go? Moving. Let's go. Take one final look at the past. And we're out. Ain't that fight no way.

as he's washing dishes and baby clothes. He's so ambitious, he even sews. But don't forget, folks, that's what you get, folks, for making whoopee. Another year, maybe less. What's this I hear? Well, can't you guess? She feels neglected, and he's suspected.